People are gathered outside, waiting for someone to pray. A man opens the door. He's got something to say.

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I'm scared 24 hours a day, but not necessarily in New York. I actually feel pretty comfortable in New York. I get scared like in Sweden. You know, it's kind of empty, they're all drunk.

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To read it aloud. To record it. To try again. To listen back. To send and unsend. To worry about getting old. To feel old. To remember I felt older before. To have experienced so much love. To have resisted. To be bitter. To think of you. To feel your mood like the weather. To not let it affect me anymore. To not let it affect me anymore.

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To fear being used. To fear being poor forever. To fear ending up on the other side of the border. To fear imprisonment. 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

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I love to laugh with you, you were never my mistake. A blessing. Your communication was so impressive. I learned so much, you were like my second adolescence. We grew with each other till we grew apart. My heart crying at the thought of memories I utter. 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

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The truth is you finna be one of them ones. 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

is laced with green wilt. 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That's what it do. 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The Polican for quotes, a semi an intervention. 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

0: again and spin again and spin again until we can't. 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
1: Damn.
0: You don't have to pass the weed, I am not smoking. 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I seen you post your dead homie, then I kept scrolling. I guess you subbed me on the gram until it got boring. You always post your homie's blicky, that is not yours. Remember plug ran out of Glockies, then I bought Taurus. My chest was poking out the shirt, I felt like Chuck Norris.
2: We don't care about they sub, they hold me the coffee. He felt the bullets in his body, but he just kept jogging. Ride around with R3, then he dove for crashing fours. You gotta come to the pitch, try to get your day clear. Don't with the kids, see you get rocked, take up the daycare. Seen his mama when we slid and we did not care. He kept on trolling on the gram, that got his ass killed. Got niggas tripping, turn you even when you in the field. Got on my shoulder, but the devil's trying to interfere. I heard they caught him out of state, thought he was in the clear. I had to bring it in the club, cause my life can't be shortened. I don't gotta pass my gun, we gon' keep scoring. All their friends keep on dying, their tears keep pouring. PJ walked and went out of the paint, so we gon' keep pouring. I ain't talking about the money, everything else I'm ignoring. I'll slide on myself when Carol not going.
0: Don't even think about it, bro, just keep going. Let them find out who it was, they gon' be on you. You don't got your phone with you and the whip stolen. If the boys hear about this one, you know who told them.
1: Damn.
0: You don't have to pass the weed, I am not smoking. I'm like Rocket off of Colors, I am not joking. I told old boy don't take the burner if you're not blowing. I seen you post your dead homie, then I kept scrolling. I guess you subbed me on the gram until it got boring. You always post your homie's blicky, that is not yours. Remember plug.

0: Danny McGavin.
1: Don't even think about it, bro. Just keep going. Let them find out who it was, they gon' be on you. You don't got your phone with you and the whip stolen. If the boys hear about this one, you know who told them.
2: Damn.
1: You don't have to pass the weed, I am not smoking. I'm like Rocket off of Colors, I am not joking. I told old boy don't take the burner if you not blowing. I seen you post your dead homie, then I kept scrolling. I guess you subbed me on the gram until it got boring. You always post your homie's blicky, that is not yours. Remember play.

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Meanwhile, back in Queens, the realness and foundation. If I die, I couldn't choose a better location. 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

0: We gaan daar straks nog wat meer over vertellen. 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
2: De Gruut Open Air.
0: Gruuten Open Air, inderdaad. 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And I'm gonna switch to English for this, because José... José, needs a headphone on the mixer. We gaan dat zo meteen fixen.
3: Hallo.
0: Hey. Nice to have you here in the studio, José. How are you feeling?
3: Very nice. So excited. Thank you one more time.
0: Yeah.
3: Thank you, Panko.
2: You're welcome.
0: It's been great to catch you a bit more lately in the nightlife, because we also invited you to an Open Decks event recently. And then even shortly after that, or before even, I saw you also perform
3: after,
0: at Nachtmakers.
3: Yeah, Nachtmakers.
0: Yeah, that was crazy, yeah?
3: Yeah, beautiful party, yeah.
0: And we also share the lineup there, also together with Koen Saikoon, who is also part of Open Decks.
3: Yeah. Lovely.
0: He's not been active in the radio, but he's thinking with us in the background, of course. He's a very good guy, also part of Funkel, you might know that.
3: Yeah.
0: José, you really like the trance vibes. Si. I've noticed, right?
3: Yeah. I love trance, psytrance mostly, and also Goa.
0: Goa.
3: I prefer psytrance. It's a little bit.
0: Psytrance. Yeah.
3: Yeah, poquito, a little bit more slowly. BPM, not so much, not so crazy than you know Goa for me.
0: Yeah.
3: I prefer that.
0: And can you tell us perhaps what inspired you to play this music? Like how did you get in touch with it?
3: I don't know how. But when I was start to play, it was mostly hip hop and then a little bit trance or electronics, and then it was, you know, deep house or like everything, and then suddenly I heard good side trance, and I think everything is start in Spain mostly.
0: Yeah,
3: in Spain, and 5 years ago, something like that.
0: 5 years ago. So, so how long are you DJing for?
3: Oof, I don't remember.
0: Maybe longer than 5 years.
3: Longer,
0: Si. And did you also start with the USBs, or did it come after?
3: Yeah. No, before it was a Tornamesa, like long time ago. I started with that, but when I
0: Tornamesa is the vinyl players, the platendraaier, of course.
3: But I never got in my house, you know. I know when I tried to play, it was for friend of mine and the brother, you know.
0: Yeah.
3: No, my stuff.
0: So you perhaps also started as a vinyl collector, actually.
3: Yeah.
0: Oh, nice. That's a really cool way to roll into the DJ vibe. But of course, these record players, they don't get cheaper, eh?
3: No, and also we have to take a lot of stuff and many vinyls, you know. It's shit, that is so easy, so fun, and very nice.
0: I think DJ Red D also acknowledges that.
2: I saw him 2 days ago.
0: You saw him?
2: And I can still remember one of Jose's first sets was in Chinastrat. And that was 4 or 5 years ago.
0: Damn.
2: People were going crazy.
3: Gracias, Paco.
0: Was it something like
3: Paco's my friend.
2: by the way.
0: We know Paco is your friend, but I'm also your friend. Jose, don't leave me here.
3: Paco, sorry.
0: It's okay. But you played at what event in the Chinastrat?
3: Open Door. No, yeah, something like that in September.
0: Nice.
3: A few years ago.
2: Late summer, 4 or 5 years ago.
0: And do you know the guys from Suntrip Records and Surya Spirit?
3: See, I was working for these guys. In the building, and after I working in Chinastrat making pizza, you know.
0: You make pizza? Yeah.
3: Good, I think I saw you there. Pizza guy, brother.

0: Nice. Yeah. So, and how is the DJ career evolving for you?
1: In my hobby, yeah.
0: Are you in your heart?
1: Yeah, in my heart, but it's my hobby. I play it's your when hobby. I can, you know.
0: Yes.
1: I would like to live about music.
0: Yeah. Okay. And
1: one day.
0: And music production, did it ever come into play also?
1: No, yet. I really want, but I don't know actually where I can.
0: I need to
1: learn it. I want to create my music.
0: We'll make sure that if we do some Ableton workshops with OpenDex,
1: really?
0: To let you know.
1: I like it.
0: Yeah, I'm planning to maybe in the next year, but I think that would be cool. Yeah. We'll be sure to notify you.
1: Yes,
0: and the rest van jullie uiteraard. Als je DJ bent, is het leuk om ook je eigen platen te kunnen maken. 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
2: We zijn al met twee.
0: We gaan eens een beatrouletje moeten organiseren. Hè? Yes. Dat komt helemaal in orde. José, where do you actually see yourself in the future as a DJ then? Do you have any like ambitions to be, for example, on Surya Spirits or to play on Boom Festival or whatever?
1: Both. No, but first I want to create my own music. I would like to make my music, play with my music, and of course I want to play more, you know. I would like to play in Surya or Boom or whatever, but I want to play even more.
0: And can you tell us what's the best Goa trance, psytrance experience that you had on an event?
1: For me, Load, I like it, and also it's...
0: Which is it?
1: Load. No. It's a DJ.
0: Ah, okay.
1: Yeah, that is later.
0: And DJ. how do you spell it?
1: Load.
0: Load. Okay. Yeah. Cool. Okay.
1: That's one. And also another guy is Ventura, and he's also really famous guy.
0: Yeah.
1: And. Or no, I don't remember many.
0: I think for the listeners, if you want to hear a bit of Loud, we shared a story with this radio set. With that as a background song.
1: Mm-hmm.
0: Okay, and you have a lot of new songs to play here for us?
1: Yes, I have something new.
0: Oh, okay.
1: Yes.
0: So you're actively always on the lookout for the latest tracks?
1: Depends, because when I have like really good music, okay, I keep this really good music, I use some time, but you know, sometimes I but mix a little bit the music, but no, like always new, no.
0: And the 24th of May, are you already doing something?
1: I don't know.
0: Then I hereby invite you. Invite you.
3: All of us, yes.
0: All of us.
1: My manager has to
0: come to our studio.
1: Yes.
0: We have an open Ham session in Buurtpark Ham.
3: With a boiler room and recording options.
0: It's in 2 weeks.
1: It's in 2 weeks. Okay.
0: On a Sunday. Yeah.
1: Vale.
0: Oh, vale.
1: During the day.
3: Morales.
1: No?
0: Exactly.
2: Yeah, oh, during the day.
0: Yes. Well, José, it's really nice to see you here again. I'm really looking forward to hear some of your music, and I think the listeners too. So can you tell us what's the first song you will play? Checking it out.
1: The Lupa is the name, is Melody.
0: Okay,
2: cool.
0: That's a new song by Lupa.
3: Looking forward.
0: Let's check it out, I guess. En lieve Gentenaars, u hoort het. Het is alweer druk in de weer bij OpenDex. Ook op de dinsdagavond. Breek de week hier met niemand minder dan Blackwalker of José. DJ Blackwalker live voor jullie op Urgent FM bij OpenDex. Of course. Let's go.
2: Let's go.
3: Okay, let's go.
4: There's no ego or palm trump. There's no ego or palm trump thoughts.
5: The thoughts, identification with thoughts, is ego. You identify with thinking, and the identification with thinking becomes ego. So, every thought is an energy form.

individuals. We have witnessed firsthand the awesome and fun.

0: fucking nigga, but we got to match this shit out right. No doubt. Because people, that nigga got mad fucking, you know what I'm saying, Malik, while niggas running with him. You know what I'm saying?
1: They ain't gonna respect it. We gonna move on the screen, son. They ain't gonna respect it right now, yo. They ain't gonna respect it, son.
0: I ain't trying to have no

0: Nation. Yeah. Acts like he has a dream. Full of passion.
1: You don't trust me, huh?
0: Well, you know why.
1: I do. You're not supposed to trust anyone in our profession anyway.
0: Nah.